0: I can go for some pizza.
1: What is this?
0: I mean,
1: are you serious?
0: Yeah, if you want me to. All right, yeah, yeah, yeah, just put it under my name. DJ.
1: That was his tag? Why? How is that your tag? How? The song is over. Oh my gosh. The song is over. Your tag is so long.

0: You're rocking with the best. 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
1: Puzzle Brinks is in the building.
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1: I like this Hustle Brinks music.
0: Fully custom dry female voice. Here we go, drop number three.
1: Your girlfriend's favorite DJ.
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sweaty. 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Folks, we have two very special, very important people to introduce into this room right here. Can you please rise out of your seats for me? Please rise. 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It is my honor.

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And by now, the surgery is all over with, and I'm at home in my own little bed. It's Wednesday, the 23rd, and I'm by myself. And I'm wishing, and I am wishing that you were with me and that you could hold me in your arms. I feel very lonesome right now and don't feel terribly well. And so all in all, I'm just, I just really need you right now and I wish you were here. With any kind of luck, you'll call me on the weekend. And I seem to remember that you told me you'd call me either Saturday or Sunday. And I'll be awfully glad. I just wish you were here to put your arms around me. I need that, darling, and I keep it in my mind that October's going to be here. And when it comes, that you're never going to have to leave again. And that keeps me going, and that keeps me praying for your safe return. Because I do love you, and I do need to be with you, never to leave you again, and never to have you leave me again, one day at a time. On our long-distance phone.

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scholars can write home $160 and call me $40. So what did I do? I would do what every New York would do with $38 in the pocket. Take the subway at Times Square. The clock is down that I don't know if that nerve's there, but I'm just about to descend that future platform, and I see my train, number one, coming in.

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2: 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And that's what we're going to do.
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I came in here to tell them to turn it down, but when I came in, they offered me tequila, they offered me 30% reduced Terramá, and we're having a good time. I wouldn't say they're sober, but they sure are lovely. 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

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And what I look like is more important than what I do. And if I get raped, it must be my fault. And if I get bashed, I must have provoked it. And if I raise my voice, I'm a nagging bitch. And if I like fucking, I'm a whore. And if I don't want it, I never want it. I never want it. It's because I can't get a real man, or it's for his enjoyment. And if I ask my doctor too many questions, I'm neurotic and I need pills. And because I still can't get a safe birth control while some fucker's roaming the moon. I didn't hit you, baby. 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I didn't hit you, baby. When I hit you, you'll feel it.

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Women in the backseat, windows tint, get smoked out. Rope out, chain on, silver Cuban, dull from the shine in a lamppost. Balaclava, freight cotton, I just want these banknotes. Trap blown down south, I was back home wishing I was there. Gilly, I ain't fucking rich, yeah, sat up on the stairs. Clicks tense, brick dense and a whip stressed. Holding my head between two hands like a warm clear. I do dirty Berghaus, skin hang off my north face. Still wrapped in a warm gaze, the mug shake. She slid over my legs as the car sides left in. I purse breath, perspex shields, bulletproof how I went in. I'm sentenced in this prison, with these women and they testing. In a crib like vesting, she slow dance in a mist. Pre-coming intentions, ghost in a chamber. The right lung swollen, behind a locker in the washroom. Razor in my throat room, saliva in the mixture. I got a bet with the city, said I couldn't get a fixer. Tremor in the thicker, tumour in my bitch glare. The car door open, it I'm shut when I'm upstairs. Balcony rupture, paranoid book first. I was out here up north, they don't give a fuck there. There's blind water in my cup here. In this grey robe, two women in my room, trying to figure which face should I fuck first. Drinking all this water till I'm blind and my cup burst. I woke up in Saddleworth. Life ain't a game and I had to work. Drunk in Saddleworth.